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Would you cry if you saw me crying? And would you save my soul tonight? Would you tremble

0: 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Only know you love her when you let her go. 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
1: 80er, 90er, 100% Sachsen Sound.
2: Hitradio RTL.